0: outs. Runners at second and third. Hannah looking to get this one going early.
1: And then you got to play the contact right here. And I,
0: right.
1: Maybe get the ball to the right side.
0: Exactly.
1: Get that run in. Give up the out. You know, get the run in.
0: Ground ball to the right side or anything up in the air into the outfield.
1: Yep.
0: The 1-0. Swing and a miss for strike one. Count is one ball, one strike. Emma showing bunt. Pulls back because it's a ball and makes it 2-1.
1: I think that was just to show me.
0: Yeah, see what the defense does. Third baseman came way crashing in.
1: Yep.
0: Shows bunt again. Pulls it back, but it's called strike on the inside corner. That'll even the count up at 2-2.
1: Maybe I'm just old-fashioned. I just don't believe in put that ball to the right side any way you can.
0: 2-2, misses way high and out. Got a full count now. A lot of pitches early for the nation's fourth pitcher, Paisley Ross.
1: And yeah, we're so impatient.
0: Yeah. Full count pitch. Gets her to swing and a miss for strike three in the first out of the inning.
1: Yeah, that ball right there was out of the zone. Over the plate, but it was low.
0: Yeah. Now batting number 75, Addison Sharp.
1: You talking about somebody being hot at the plate?
0: Yeah.
1: This one's hot at the plate. Killing it.
0: See if she can help herself out here. That one's way inside. Misses for ball one. The 1-0. Fouled right back at us for strike one. The wind's going crazy out there in the outfield. It's slowed down where we're at. Well, that flag out in center field is going crazy.
1: No, she's just pulling right to right center field. She gets it in there. Bye.
0: Yeah.
1: Just bye-bye.
0: Add to her team leading home runs. The 1-1.
1: Ooh. Oh.
0: Early inside, Austin jumped out of the way, but it's a called strike anyway. Makes it 1-2.
1: Mm-mm-mm.
0: The 1-2.
1: Ooh.
0: Tries to go off speed. That ain't working. It keeps missing high and out. Just holding on to the ball for too long. Well, that'll make the count. Two balls, two strikes. With one out here, we got runners over at second and third.
1: Outfield playing deep too. They're right there near the track.
0: Uh-huh. 2-2. Foul over at the dugout. Heads up. Foul to the right side over at that Nation's Ford dugout.
1: Can't let this go to waste here with runners on second and third and no outs.
0: Yeah, you got to be able to capitalize and score these runs. 2-2. Fights it off and stays alive. Pitcher's coming in with screwballs and Addison's fighting them off.
1: Yep.
0: A 2-2. Fights off another one inside.
1: Yeah, that was right out of her hands, too. Right out of her hands.
0: Staying alive, putting up a good battle here.

0: has four, strike three. Back-to-back strikeouts. Now there's two outs in the inning. Runner's still over at second and third for number 14, Maddie Loftus. Looking for a clutch two-out RBI here. First pitch, misses low for ball one. The 1-0. Grounded over to the third baseman, fields it cleanly, throws over to first for the out. That'll do it for Hannah in the bottom of the first. They get two runners on, but leave them stranded with a strikeout, and a ground out to the third baseman. Well, that'll do it for the first. We'll send it to a quick break and be back for the second.
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0: the top of the second inning here, where the Yellow Jackets are facing off against Nation Ford's Falcons in game one of their playoffs.
1: You can't let opportunities like that go by without
0: getting something. Yeah, bottom of the first, leave runners on second and third with zero outs, and you can't score a single one. It's unfortunate. Leading off for Nations Ford in top of the second is the pitcher, number 13, Paisley Ross. First pitch misses inside for ball one. The
1: 1-0. Mm. Call that a strike.
0: Called strike on the outside corner.
1: Oh, my.
0: We will take it. Kylie didn't think that one was a strike, didn't even try and frame it, but apparently it caught that edge. The 1-1. Misses upstairs for ball two. The 2-1.
1: Straight back.
0: Right back out is for strike two.
1: You stay above that phone right there.
0: The 2-2 pitch on the way. Grounded over the right side, fielded by the short second baseman, tossed over to first.
1: Good play by Kylie. Got right in front of it, let it come to her.
0: Toss it over first base for a ground out to the second baseman. Now batting number three, Brooke Ressler. First out of the inning.
1: I thought they'd be a bigger crowd here than they are right now, but
0: yeah, pretty typical crowd, nothing more. First pitch, big old swing and a miss for strike one. Yeah, stands are pretty full, got rows of people behind us, but I feel like that's every game.
1: Yep.
0: Expecting a little more people here.
1: Yeah, Nation 4's got a small crowd, but they got a long way to drive.
0: Yeah. Goes off speed, misses down low. That'll make the count one ball, one strike. The 1-1. Misses high for ball two. Go, 2-1.
1: Straight back.
0: Swings that one a little up, fouls it straight back. Evens count up at 2-2.
1: Nation 4 has come out swinging the bat.
0: Yeah.
1: No hits or anything like that right now, but
0: 2-2 goes upstairs again, swing and miss, and she did not.
1: Yes, she did, but
0: check swing umpire down to first base said she held up.
1: Our opinion don't matter.
0: Nope. That'll run the count full. Full count pitch.
1: Straight up.
0: Hit high, straight up to the right side, and it is caught by the second baseman, Callie Kinert, for the second out of the inning. High fly ball. Caught by the second baseman. Now batting number 19, Jackie Knoll. Got two outs in the inning now, nobody on base.
1: There you go.
0: First pitch, called strike on the outside corner. The 0-1 tries to go off speed, misses low for ball one.
1: Wind is something fierce today.
0: Yeah, the 1-1.
1: There you go.
0: Called strike two. Counts one ball, two strikes. The 1-2. Hit hard past the first baseman. Hannah throws over to first.
1: Safe.
0: Harmony trying to get the ground out to the right fielder, but the runner beats it. That'll be a single for the catcher, Jackie Knoll.
1: Hard hit ball right up under Hannah's glove.
0: Yeah.
1: And Harmony made a smart play.
0: Trying to get that out at first base.
1: Yep.
0: Looks like we'll have a courtesy runner for the catcher. It will be number one. Number one, Bree Williams, is running over at first base. And now batting is number seven, Kinsley Adamson. First pitch misses for ball one. Got two outs and a runner at first base. The 1-0. Misses outside for ball two.
1: Yeah, she's a little frustrated right now with that hit. She just gave up. And you hear her dad in the background, stay long.
0: You always hear her dad. A 2-0 is called strike on the inside corner. Makes it 2-1. Hit hard right at the third baseman. Izzy Webb throws over to first base for the out. Hard hit ball fielded cleanly by Izzy Webb over there at third base. That'll do it for the top of the second. One hit, one runner left on base. No runs scored. We'll head to the bottom of the second.
2: That was awesome.
3: 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And those who need a second chance or a helping hand. That's our purpose. And that's what refreshes us. 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
0: All right, welcome back. Time for the bottom of the second here. 0-0 ball game. Hannah coming up to bat for the second time. In the first, they left runners at second and third with no outs. Left them stranded there. It's not what you want to do.
4: No, I'm still frustrated about that first turn. You got no outs, second and third. Still second and third. Nope.
0: Yeah, you got to be able to put the ball in play at that point.
4: I hope they don't come back to home.
0: Yeah. Leading off will be number 11, Harmony Harvey. First pitch bounces in there for ball one. The 1-0 misses there for ball two. Harmony have herself a solid year, batting 397. 27 hits, 18 RBIs, and 6 triples. She loves herself a triple. 2-0. Swinging a miss for strike one.
1: And all the triples have come to right center and right down the right field line, too.
0: Yeah.
1: Well, hopefully she can get that done here.
0: That'd be nice. Lead off triple.
1: Would be.
0: 2-1. Foul back. Counts 2-2 now.
5: Come on, bro. What up?
1: And what they did in the bottom of the first, they done nothing but give this some pitcher right here for Nation full of nothing but confidence.
0: Yeah.
1: You can tell it.
0: The 2-2.
1: There you go.
0: Hit hard to the shortstop, fielded clean, throws over to first, gets the out. Ground out to the shortstop for the first out of the inning. That'll bring up number 7, Hannah Davis. Nice hard hit, just right at the shortstop.
1: Right at him.
0: First pitch, called strike on the inside corner.
1: Hannah's got a little bit of pop to her too.
0: Yeah, she does. Three home runs on the year as the 0-1 misses for ball one. The 1-1. Hit high out of play. That'll be strike two. The 1-2.
1: There you go.
0: Hit hard to the first baseman, fields it cleanly, and steps on the bag for out number two. That'll bring up number 6, Kylie Wilson.
5: Now batting number 6, Kylie Wilson.
1: Hey, get ready, Kylie. Got Kylie. Got the 6. Is that right? Here we go. 6. One or 2 seniors on the team right here. Not got another.
0: Right down the middle for strike one.
1: Kyle's not going to hit it hard, but she's got to hit it where it ain't.
0: Exactly. There's a big gap in left center field right now.
1: Yep.
0: 0-1 is fouled right back. That makes it 0-2.
1: I'm going to say she's not going to hit it hard. She's up. Hard foul behind that.
6: Let's go, Callie.

0: Kylie, I'm here back in 312. One, two. This is in. Evens the count up at 2-2.
1: Yeah, Kylie's not in there for offense.
0: She's there for defense behind the plate.
1: Yeah, she's an all-region catcher for the last couple of years. Probably will be again this year for defense.
0: Yep. Way up and out. That pitch missed a lot.
1: That one got away from
0: me. Yeah, it did. Runs the count full. Straight to the backstop.
1: All right, Kyle's worked it full, to a full count. Let's get on base.
0: Full count pitch.
1: Oh!
0: Hit hard in the center field. That'll be a nice, solid line drive single right up the middle.
1: I said she didn't hit the ball hard.
0: That was a pretty solid line drive hit.
1: That was solid. Oh, let's get it started here.
0: That'll bring up number 26, Lawson Way. We will have a courtesy runner for our catcher. It'll be number 12, Addison Crawford.
1: Senior for senior.
0: Yep.
2: Now batting, number
0: 26, Lawson
2: Way.
0: Lawson Way up to bat now.
1: I'm excited about Lawson's future here with this team. Very excited.
0: Yeah. First pitch is called strike. She's going to use her speed to get on base.
1: Yes, she is.
0: 0-1. Misses outside for ball one. Makes the count 1-1. Got two outs in the inning. Runner over at first base.
1: Trying to find a way to get on base here so you can get Coakley up here.
0: Turn it over the top of the lineup. Swings and misses on the 1-1, makes it 1-2.
1: Outfield's way in.
0: Yeah.
1: I mean, they're almost playing in the infield.
0: 1-2.
1: Ah.
0: Swing and a miss, 4-3, goes upstairs and gets the whiff. That'll be the third out of the inning. And it leaves one stranded on a base hit up the middle. That'll do it for the second. Now for a word from our sponsors.
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0: time for the top of the third inning here now. Still a 0-0 ball game. Been a pitcher's duel so far.
1: Anderson's been sharp like always. Their pitchers come on point since that first inning.
0: Yeah, walked two batters in the first and then has been strong ever since.
1: Both teams are playing good defense. The balls have been hit right at them. They made plays.
0: Yeah, balls are being put in play.
1: And this is a playoff game. Where it's supposed to be close.
0: Yeah. Leading off, Four Nations Ford would be number 18, Carson Noonan.
2: Four Nations Ford, number 18, Carson Noonan.
1: Harmony's still hugging that right field line over there.
0: First pitch is dotted on the inside corner for strike one. The 0-1. Misses high for ball one. The 1-1. Swing and miss for strike two.
1: She took something off that one. That was a great pitch. Yeah. She was way ahead of that one.
0: Yeah, she was. The 1-2. Tries to get her to chase upstairs, but she lays off. That'll even the count up at 2-2. Two pitch on the way.
1: Got it.
0: Swing and a miss for strike three. Strikeout for the first out of the inning. Now batting number 12, Ella Witkop. First pitch, swing and miss for strike one.
1: Well, Addison's heating up right here.
0: Yeah, she is.
1: The thing is, with Mason Ford, like I said, they've been swinging away. They're
0: yeah,
1: not shying
0: they're
1: away
0: not
1: from
0: afraid
1: her.
0: To swing. Yeah, one. Fouled back. Quickly down in the count, 0-2. The 0-2 tries to get her to chase upstairs, but she lays off. That'll be ball one.
1: Yeah, that was a good waste pitch.
0: Yeah. Change the eye level.
1: So she does that again.
0: 1-2, fouled back. Count stays 1-2. The 1-2.
1: Yep.
0: Swing and a miss for strike three. Back-to-back strikeouts. That'll be the second out of the inning, and that'll turn it back over to the top of the lineup in number 10, Michaela Bess.
1: I will tell you this, seeing Addison today at the school, at the gym.
0: Yeah.
1: I've never seen anybody more focused than she was.
0: Locked in since this morning.
1: Yeah, she's been locked in.
0: First pitch misses low and away for ball one.
1: And the team is loose.
0: Yeah.
1: The team is loose.
0: Yeah. 1-0. Hit high and out of play foul. That'll make the count 1-1. The 1-1 on the way. Hit into center field hard, going back as Loftus. And she will make the catch for the third out of the inning. back-to-back strikeouts, and then a line-out to the center fielder, and that'll do it for Nations Ford in the top of the third. Now for a word from our sponsors.

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1: Welcome back. Time for the bottom of the third inning now. We still have a 0-0 ball game. Leading it off for Hannah in the bottom of the third will be the leadoff batter, number 22, Kendall Coakley. Got top of the lineup coming at us.
2: Well, we've had a good look at this pitcher for the first three innings. Hopefully we get a timing down.
1: Yeah. First pitch called strike. The 0-1 off speed misses high and out. That'll even the count up at 1-1. Kendall, her last time up, worked the walk and got stranded over at third base.
2: That one's still bothering me. It really is.
1: 1-1.
2: Ooh. It was there.
1: Called strike on the inside corner. Makes it 1-2. The 1-2. Misses outside for ball two. Counts now 2 balls, 2 strikes.
2: Just got to find a way to get on base here.
1: Exactly.
2: Wind's still blowing out there to right center. And they're favoring her toward that way.
1: 2-2 hit. Foul down the right field line. Stays 2-2.

0: Matt Kendall leading the team with 33 runs scored and 28 stolen bases. You want her to get on base for the rest of this lineup.
1: Well, it's been that way all year with her. She gets on base and makes things happen.
0: Exactly. 2-2. Swing and a miss for strike three.
1: Yeah, and that's the reason I nicknamed her the star, because she gets everything started. I don't know if the team's nicknamed her, but that's what I've named her.
0: Got one out now, and number 10, Callie Kiner, coming up to bat.
1: Now they got her nicknamed herself, and I don't know what that's for.
0: First pitch, called strike. On the outside corner, makes it 0-1. Callie, her first time up, also worked a walk and got stranded on second base in the bottom of the first. The 0-1 bounces in there for ball one. One count with one out in the bottom of the third. No runners on base. Pitch on the way. Fouled back. Makes the count 1-2. The 1-2. Fouled back. Staying alive here. Keep fighting.
1: It seems like you just put your slower pace down, son.
0: Maybe a little bit, yeah. To not be as wild to be able to find the strike zone. The 1-2. Swing and a miss for strike three. Maybe there's a lot of adrenaline coming into that first pitch. Couldn't find the strike zone.
1: Yep.
0: But she's absolutely found it now.
1: Yeah, she's on fire right now.
0: Emma Williams now up to bat. First pitch misses low and in for ball one.
1: Somebody's got to get something started here.
0: Yeah. The 1-0 misses high for ball two. This is high enough.

the 3-0. Misses outside for ball four. Four pitch walk to Emma Williams.

0: She's gonna pinch run for Emma.
1: Yep, put some speed on the base pass. Number 34, Brad McCoy, running over at first base.
0: All right, Addison.
2: Here we go, Jack. Here we go.
0: She's been on fire to play here the last half of the season.
1: Yeah, she has. So that power's really come alive. First pitch misses inside for ball one.
0: Again, she throws her inside again on the first pitch like she did the first at bat.
1: Yeah. Five straight balls. One oh. Chopped over to the pitcher, but she bobbles it, throws back over to first. Safe over at first base. Addison reaches first base on the chopper to the pitcher.
0: Get on any way you can.
1: Yeah. Put runners up first and second with two outs, and number 14, Maddie Loftus, coming to bat. Looks like we will have a courtesy runner for the pitcher once you figure out who it is.
0: Yeah, the pitcher jumped off the mound pretty quick right there, but
1: just bobbled it.
0: Yeah, just rushed it. Got ahead of herself.
1: So we'll have number two, Meredith Huggins.
0: All right, Matt, y'all, let's go. Now,
1: came up her first time with two outs and runners on base and grounded out to the third baseman. See if she can come up clutch here now. First pitch is hit foul to the right side. That'll be strike one.
0: Get the ball out of the infield.
1: Yeah. Got a big old gap in left center field. 0-1. This is high and out for ball one.
0: Brim went halfway to second base, it looked like, on that one.
1: She's getting a big lead to ensure that she scores on any ball hit to the outfield. Here you go, Maddie. You got this, 1-1. Dots the outside corner for strike two.

0: The 1-2.
1: Yep.
0: Called strike three on the inside corner. Backwards K for the third out of the inning. Paisley Ross strikes out the side, but leaves two runners left on base. No run scored once again. That'll do it for the third. Send it to the fourth.
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0: Welcome back. Time for the fourth inning here. T.O. Hanna, Yellow Jackets facing off against Nations Ford Falcons. Got a pitcher's duel going on. 0-0 ball game here in the fourth.
1: This is playoff baseball.
0: Baseball? This is softball.
2: Softball, yeah. Baseball on my mind for some reason. I got the Braves at the Dodgers tonight.
0: Don't even get me started.
2: I know.
0: Astros just lost the series to the Dodgers.
2: We just lost our first series to Seattle yesterday, and I think the guys I work with jinxed it because they were talking about it. They're not even baseball fans.
0: First series of the year?
2: First series of the year.
0: I wish I was at, I think the Astros have lost every series.
2: Really?
0: No, that's not true. They're not that bad. They've won a few series.
2: Yeah, that was the first series.
0: But it's a little rough. We have a full lineup on the IL right now.
2: Yeah. Well, we don't. We're healthy, pretty much. Spiders back, you know. I didn't like the trade with Haim to cutting him and bringing Murphy back.
0: Oh, yeah, yeah.
2: Didn't like that at all.
0: First pitch lays a butt down, fielded by the third baseman, throws over to first.
2: Yeah.
0: What
2: a play.
0: Great defense over there. Izzy Webb throws over to Pally Connor coming in first base.
2: What a play. Textbook defense right there on that bunt.
0: Yep.
2: Both ends crashing and
0: kind of first out of the inning.
2: Kind of covering the base in second.
0: Tori Valdino now up to bat. First pitch hit high into right field. Harmony's under it.
2: Got it.
0: And catches it for the first for the second out of the inning. That one looked like it was hit farther than it actually was.
2: Yeah, it's harder than it looked.
0: Well, two quick outs in the inning, and that'll bring up number 13, Paisley Ross.
2: That didn't sound right, dude. That should have been sounding further than it was.
0: Nice pitch! Sounded like she crushed that.
2: Doesn't sound like she had a good swing on it.
0: First pitch to Ross is called strike. Oh, hit high into left field, straight up. Lawson calling for it. Just out of her glove, throws over to second.
2: Hop. Yeah. Heads up defense.
0: Pops out of the glove, but recovers quickly and throws over to second base to get the out anyway.
2: That was heads up right there. She didn't hang her head once she dropped that ball. She put it right up and threw it on the second.
0: Well, that was a quick top of the fourth inning. Three up, three down on some great defense by the Yellow Jackets. Now for a word from our sponsors.
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0: All right, welcome back. It's time for the bottom of the fourth inning. Still a 0-0 ball game. Great defense by the Yellow Jackets played in the top of the fourth. Leading off for Hanna in the bottom of the fourth is number 11, Harmony Harvey.
4: She'll lead you.
5: She'll
4: lead you.
5: Okay, sure.
0: You got it. We have a special guest for the fourth inning here. AG, can you hear me?
5: Yeah, I can hear you.
0: Okay, perfect. Yeah.
5: I don't know what to say.
0: First pitch misses outside for ball one. K keeping score down here too?
5: I see that.
0: The 1-0 pitch, grounded back. Makes count 1-1. Angel, you gotta say something.
5: I don't know. What do I say? You're doing so good.
0: Introduce who you are to the people listening.
5: My name is Allie Grace Pruitt. I graduated in 24.
0: From a Yellow Jacket player?
5: Yes. And I go to Clemson now. And I came back and I miss it so much. I'm glad to be a guest speaker.
0: Yes.
5: Hey, this is awesome. I didn't know y'all even did
0: this. Yeah, we've been here all year.
5: This is great.
0: Got a 1-2 count to Harmony. One, two. Hit foul out of play back behind us. Count stays 1-2. One, two. Foul back again. Harmony battling here. Fouling off pitches left and right.
6: Go Harmony!
0: How much have you been paying attention to this team this year?
5: A lot. I watch almost every game.
0: Nice.
5: So.
0: How are you looking? What are your thoughts?
5: I'm very impressed.
0: I'm going to assume the message that it looks like he's going to reach on the drop third strike. Works out, got a leadoff runner on base.
5: Very, very impressed with their abilities this year.
0: Yeah.
5: They've been doing great.
0: Now batting number 7, Hannah Davis. Thank you, AG, for joining us on the mic. First pitch gets away from the catcher, and that allowed Harmony to go over to third. Almost advanced over to third as no one was covering on the bunt pullback. Quickly got runner on second base, no outs. And a 1-0 count to Hannah Davis. Harmony reached out, dropped third strike, stole second, bunts, Hannah pops it. Hannah Davis tries to get the bunt down but popped it straight up and it was caught by the catcher. That'll be the first out of the inning and that'll bring up number 6, Kylie Wilson.
1: Number 6. Our second guest of the year, Allie Grace Pruitt.
0: Yeah.
2: Yeah, well, it was good to see you here again, one of the best players ever played here.
0: Mm-hmm. First pitch, Kylie shows bunt. There goes Harmony over to third base as it is bobbled by the catcher. She slides in without a throw. Put a runner over at third base with one out in the bottom of the fourth.
2: Do not waste this.
0: Yeah.
2: Do not waste this one.
0: 1-0 count to the catcher, Kylie Wilson, who had a line drive single her first time up, the only hit of the ball game for Hannah. Shows bunt again. Yeah, gets it down.
2: Perfect.
0: Catcher throws over to first for the out.
2: Just barely got it.
0: Great play by the third baseman, Bailey Ross. Fields the bunt quickly, checks on the runner over at third, holds her there, and still throws over to first for the out. That's the second out of the inning, and that'll bring up number 26, Lawson Ray. Maybe not. We might have a pinch hitter.
2: No, I don't know who she's going to bring in right here.
0: Lawson's heading back to the dugout. Who's pinch hitting? Looks like it'll be number 15, Maddie Evans, pinch hitting for Lawson Way.
7: Let's go, Maddie. Now, Maddie, number 15, Maddie.
0: See if she can have a clutch 2-out RBI to score the first run of this game.
2: school. Coming in cold off the bench is not easy.
0: It's hard. I did that during high school first season. Yep. It is not easy.
2: There's no timing. You have no timing when you come off like that. But we'll see what happens here.
0: And you never know when your number gets called, if you're ready at any moment.
2: Well, you got to be ready at this time of year.
0: Right.
2: Have to be. All right, Maddie, let's go.
0: Ooh. First pitch misses.
2: Oh, she's coming. She's coming. Safe. She's safe. She got 100.
0: Scores on the wire pitch. Slides in there safely.
2: There's 100.
0: Harmony making her way all around the bases. What a way to score this first run of the ball game. Reaches out to drop third strikes and advances three different times on wild pitches.
2: She just barely got up on her tag.
0: I think if the catcher would have just tagged herself instead of trying to toss to the pitcher covering, would have got her. The 1-0 dots the inside corner for strike one.
2: Crowd's getting into it now. Let's go.
0: Yeah, we are.
8: Let's go, 1-5.
0: Crowd's loud now. The 1-1.
2: There we go.
0: Missing going in for ball two. One hit hard to the third baseman, bobbles it, picks up, throws over.
2: Safe. Oh!
0: Just gets it over at first base for the third out of the inning. But not before Hannah can score the first run of this ball game with Harmony Hartley doing it all herself, getting on with a drop third strike and advancing on wild pitches three different times to come around and score the first run of this ball game. Well, that'll do it for the fourth. Got a good one coming. Now for a word from our sponsors.
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0: All right, time for the fifth inning here at T.L. Hanna High School. The Yellow Jackets are leading 1-0 finally against the nation's Ford Falcons.
1: We've got a barn burner here today.
0: Yeah, we do. Got ourselves a ball game.
1: Got to hold them down.
0: Yeah, shut down right here. Leading off for nations Ford in the top of the fifth will be number 3, Brooke Ressler.
10: Yes.

0: Coach Reiser had easy playing up on that last play, way up.
1: The 0-2, swing and a miss for strike three. Gets it to Chase out of Rise ball, and that'll do it for the fifth. No runs scored, with a couple runners left on base and some great defensive play by this defense.
0: That was a great play right there to get the pitch.
1: That was.
0: Finish runner and run down right there to third base.
1: That'll do it for the top of the fifth. After a word from our sponsors, we'll be back for the fifth.
2: For the big, for the small, the short, and the tall. Peacemakers, risk takers. For the optimists, pessimists, exhibitionists. For long distance love. For the farsighted, nearsighted. For introverts and extroverts. For the thinkers and the doers. For old friends. Coca-Cola for everyone.
1: All right, welcome back. Time for the bottom of the fifth. Hannah leading this one 1-0. Keeping that lead with some great defensive plays this whole game.
0: And that's what it's been the entire game. You know, so there's been some good defense on both sides of the ball.
1: Yeah.
0: From both teams. You know, so I say both sides of the ball like it's football.
1: Addison hasn't been as shut down with the strikeouts, only 4 on the night, relying on that defense a lot, and they've came through. Look, and we will have the top of our lineup coming up in the bottom of the fifth in number 22, Kendall Coakley.
0: All right, need some breathing room right here.
1: Get some insurance runs. First hit hard into left center field, and that'll get down and go all the way to the wall. Kendall heading over to second. Slides in safely for a leadoff double.
0: That's what I'm talking about right there. Solid hit left center field.
1: Way to start off an inning.
0: That's why she's the straw. Stirring the drink right here. Let's go.
1: Now batting number 10, Callie Kiner. Look for her to place a bunt here.
0: Yeah, get it to third base here. Let's go.
1: Shows bunt. Gets it down.
0: Perfect bunt.
1: Fielded by the third baseman, thrown over to first. Perfectly executed sack bunt.
0: That was perfect.
1: By Callie.
0: That was perfect. That was perfect.
1: Did her job there. Gorgeous sack bunt. That'll bring up number 4, Emma Williams, with 1 out in the inning and runner over at third base. Put the ball in play here anywhere on the right side or in the air to the outfield. Should score this run. Emma struck out her last time with runners in scoring position, so she's definitely looking to put the ball in play here.
0: Yeah, she needs to redeem herself right here.
1: Mm-hmm.
0: All right, Emma, let's go.
1: First pitch, swing and a miss for strike one.
0: She's way behind on that one.
1: Yeah. Doesn't quite have her timing down. The 0-1, fouled right back at us. Emma quickly down in the count, 0-2.
0: Got to shorten the swing up right here now. Get it to the right side.
1: Shorten up, make contact.
0: Right.
1: The 0-2. Dodds the inside corner for a called strike three. I'll be a backwards K in the scorebook in the second out of the inning. That'll bring up number 75, Addison Sharp.
0: All right, Addison.
1: Got to be able to capitalize on runners in scoring position less than 2. First pitch. Foul straight back for strike one.

0: Man, you can't waste that perfect sacrifice right there. He runs on third again, less than two outs. Got to get it in.
1: A one. Chases the rise ball. That'll make it zero balls, two strikes, with two outs in the inning.
0: That was right out of rise.
2: Let's go, Addison.
1: It happens. I swing at my fair share of rise balls above my head.
0: Oh, we all have. Looks like a beach ball coming in.
1: The 0-2. Stays alive. Fouls me right back. Count stays 0-2 with two outs. Runner over at third base. The 0-2.
0: She's got
1: a little left. Two inside. That'll be ball one.
0: She's got left center field wide open again.
1: Yeah. Center fielder's been shading right field all game, expecting the hitters to be late. The 1-2. Swings and misses the rise ball again. Back-to-back strikeouts, and that leadoff double will be stranded over at third base. This ball game stays 1-0. Time for a quick break, and we'll be headed to the sixth.
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0: Hannah leading this one 1-0. It's been hard to score runs. Hannah's been leaving a lot of runners in scoring position. Lead off double, can't score the run, that's hard.
1: You get her on third base with less than two outs and still don't score. I mean, that's twice that's happened this game. But we're ahead 1-0 and six more outs starting round now.
0: Leading off will be the nine-hole hitter, number 12, Ella Whitcock. First pitch shows Bud pops it up. What a catch by the third baseman, Izzy Webb, coming in hot.
1: There you go, Izzy.
0: That'll be the first out of the inning with a Bud pop-up.
1: And that's what happened the last game right there. Izzy didn't start the last game because of what happened the night before in Greenville. She wasn't playing in enough. What the coaches were telling her to do, she stayed back, didn't come in. This time she's listening to the coaches and got it.
0: Yeah, she's been playing way in on any bunt opportunity.
1: Yep.
0: Now batting for Nations Ford is their leadoff hitter, number 10, Michaela Bess. First pitch misses for ball one. Second pitch is fouled out of play down the left field side for strike one. Bess has flown out a few times, once to the left fielder, once to the center fielder. 1-1 is hit.
1: Another pop-up.
0: Weak pop-up caught by the second baseman, Callie Conner, coming over to the middle of the field. That'll bring up number 4, Macy Ladomas, with two outs in the inning now. First pitch is called strike. Macy is grounded out to the third baseman and bunted out to the third baseman. Goes off speed, hits it over to Izzy. Dives, but it kicks by her. She will reach base.
1: That's tough for anybody to make right there.
0: Soft dropping line drive. Just kicks off the glove as Izzy dives, tries to make the play. But yeah, runner over at first base now with two outs in the inning, and number 32, Tori Baldino, up to bat. Shows bunt, pulls back, there goes the runner. Kelly bobbles the pitch, makes no throw.
1: Yeah, that was going to be hard to get her anyway because that ball was low right over the plate. But
0: now we got a runner in scoring position, but with two outs. First pitch to Baldino, misses for a ball.
2: Ready, girls?
0: The 1-0 misses low once again for ball two. Baldino struck out swinging and flied out to the right fielder, her two times up.
1: Yep, nailed it.
0: The 2-0 dots the inside corner for strike one. Got two balls and one strike.
1: Some power skaters move behind the plate, just taking the time.
0: Yeah, his calls are a little late. Had to wait a second for that one. The 2-1.
1: Straight up.
0: Popped foul off the fence and into the Nations Ford dugout.
1: All
0: that'll
1: right.
0: Even the count up at 2-2.
1: All right, Alice, one more.
3: Go, Jackets!
1: Come on, Alice, four ball right here is what we need.
0: Fans getting loud here, and what's a big spot? The 2-2. Hit hard right up the middle. Fielded by Loftus, throws home. And the run will come across to score. And that quiets the crowd real quick on a clutch two out RBI single up the middle by 32, Tori Baldino.
1: But barely got up under Coco's glove.
0: That ties this ball game up at 1-1.
1: There's no way he's going to throw her out from the outfield right there. She's flying around third base to home plate.
0: Yeah.
1: Even though Maddie made a strong throw, it wasn't going to be in time.
0: Like, we will have a pinch runner coming in. It'll be number 0, Natalie Hallfield, running for number 32, Tori Baldino. 2 outs in the inning, so runner at first base, and Paisley Ross up to bat. First pitch bounces in there for ball. Runner heads over to second base. Quickly, all of the momentum is in that Nations Fort dugout now.
1: You can distill all the air sucked out of here right now.
0: As soon as that hit went up the middle to the outfield. 1-0 misses high for ball 2.
1: Calm down here, Addison. Let's go.
0: 2-0.
1: Ooh.
0: Across the outside corner for strike 1. 2 balls, 1 strike.
1: We'll take it.
0: We will take it. Two on, hit into left center field. And that'll drop in for a base hit. Runner comes in to score. Another two out RBI single from Nations Fort makes it a 2-0 ball game now. 2-1 ball game.
1: Yep.
0: As it just falls right in the left center field.
1: Nations Fort been hacking all game long.
0: They've been putting it in play and it's finally paying off for them. Yep. It's finding grass. Courtesy runner for the catcher, number 2, Addie Eastley, coming in to run at first base. Now batting number 3, Brooke Wrestler. Still 2 outs in the top of the 6th inning, runner at first base. First pitch is a called strike on the outside corner. Making it 0-1 count.
1: Concentrate on this batter right here.
0: The 0-1 hit high. Is it going to stay in play? Nope, it's heading down to play to the stands. That'll make it a 0-2 count now.
1: All right, let's get this batter here right here so we can get out of this inning.
0: Wrestler struck out swinging her last time up. The 0-2 pitch. Tries to get her to chase, but misses high for ball 1. The 1-2. Misses high. Evens the count up at 2-2.
1: Picking up right now.
0: There's the 2-2.
1: Ooh.
0: Foul tip straight back.
1: That's right.
0: Batter staying alive. Swing and a miss for strike 3.
1: All right.
0: That'll do it. coordination's for it in the top of the sixth, but not before they can score two runs on some clutch two-out RBI singles by their three and four-hole hitters and take a 2-1 lead here in the sixth. Now for a word from our sponsors.
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0: Alright, welcome back. Time for the bottom of the sixth inning. Nations Ford takes a lead at 2-1 with some singles in the top of the sixth. See if Hannah can respond here in the bottom. Those runners left on base really come to bite now.
1: Nations Ford is doing what we weren't able to do.
0: Get clutch hits with runners in scoring position, yeah.
1: Yep. So far.
0: So far. We still got two more chances for Hannah.
1: Yep. Hopefully one more chance. Let's get a couple more runs here.
0: That works.
1: In this thing.
0: I'd be okay with that. Leading off forehand in the bottom of the sixth is number 14, Maddie Loftus.
1: Let's get started here, Maddie.
0: Find a way on base here.
2: Go, Maddie!
0: First pitch misses low for ball one. Maddie, her first time up, grounded out to the third baseman, then struck out looking her second time up. The 1-0. Hit hard to the second baseman, fields it cleanly, throws over to first base for the first out of the inning.
1: Ooh.
0: Now batting number 11, Harmony Harvey.
1: You can tell Coach Riser wasn't real happy with that swing out there. She wanted to be more patient at the plate.
0: Yeah. Harmony has scored the only run of this ball game. Reached on a drop third strike her last time up. Shows butt now. Pulls it back there quickly. Ball one. Yeah, reached on a drop third strike. Then advanced on a wild pitch. Advanced on a wild pitch. And advanced on a wild pitch one more time to come around and score.
1: I need to get Al Grace back over here. Bring some more good luck on that one.
0: Yeah. The 1-0 shows butt.
1: There you go.
0: Gets it down.
1: Yep,
0: goes
1: there you
0: the
1: go.
0: Push bunt. Perfectly executed push bunt to reach first base with a single. Pushed you right into that 3-4 hole where nobody was. Got a runner over at first base now with one out and number 7, Hannah Davis, up to bat.
1: All right, Hannah. Put it in the gap.
3: Let's go, Hannah.
0: Big gaps all over the outfield.
1: Yeah, they're shading her to the right center, but she can pull one.
0: First pitch hit high. Got under that one. It pops it up. Oh, to the shortstop who drops it. Tosses over to second base, though. And gets Harmony over at second.
1: Couldn't help that one.
0: Yep. Just switch place over at first base. Now Hannah Davis is over at first. We have two outs in the inning now.
1: Number 6, Kylie Wilson.
0: And number 6, Kylie Wilson up to bat. First pitch misses high for ball one. Kylie with a line drive single, her first time up. And a ground out to the third baseman. The 1-0. Bounces in there, gets by the catcher. Davis going over to second base. Once again, we have a runner in scoring position.
1: All right.
0: Looking for once again a clutch two out base hit to score a run.
1: Which we haven't been able to do all night.
0: Nope. Got 2-0 count. Pitch on the way.
1: There you go.
0: This is high. 3-0 count.
1: There you go.
0: This is high for ball four. Four pitch walk. Third runners on first and second. And
1: she's got pinch hit again for Lawson.
0: Pinch hit once again for Lawson Ray.
4: Catcher number 12, Addison Crawford.
0: Base runner for the catcher, Kyle Wilson at first base will be number 12, Addison Crawford. And we'll have a pinch hitter. Once again, Maddie Evans hitting in place of Addison Ray. Once again, looking for a clutch two out RBI.
1: A lot of moving parts right now.
0: Yeah. First pitch. This is low for ball one. Five straight balls. And the pitcher pays a loss. Runner does not advance, which is smart because she would have been out at home.
1: Yeah,
0: that was a great throw by the center fielder, Kinsley Adamson.
1: Plus that ball was hit hard to center field right there, so it went for Anna who was scoring that ball.
0: She got to it quick, too.
1: Yep.
0: But now bases are loaded for the top lineup, number 22, Kendall Kirkley.
1: Come on, we got runners in.
0: Got to find a way to score them. So we'll have a pinch runner.
1: Maddie
0: Evans. Number 8, Tegan Mayfield, coming in to be a pinch runner.
1: All right.
0: Bases are loaded with two outs.
1: And you got the person at the plate that you want at the plate right now.
0: Exactly. Kendall Kirkley. Double her last time up to the fence.
5: Number 22, Kendall Kirkley.
0: This is a big spot here.
1: Yeah, it is.
0: What are we doing?
1: Oh, she's pinch running for Hannah.
0: Another one coming in. Number 3, Emma Byer coming in to pinch run at third base. A lot of moving parts, a lot of substitutions.
1: Runs close, probably 9 runs here. And I'm going to get that center field to come to the left center just a little bit now.
0: Because she went that double over to left center field last time out.
1: Yep. Here we go.
0: First pitch. Hit over to right field. That'll drop down foul. For strike one.
1: And what happened? Just a little bit behind him this year, I think. This is what you want. You got it right on the ground.
0: This is playoff sound going
1: here. Pressure down.
0: We're on. That's the inside corner for strike two. Two balls, two strikes.
1: That ball was there too.
0: Two outs in the inning. Bases are loaded. Coming down, one run.
1: Play here,
0: for ball one. That was close. And gets the force out at second. That'll do it for Hannah in the sixth inning. No run scored, and once again, leaving runners on base. Now ahead to the seventh, Hannah down 2-1.
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0: All right, welcome back. Time for the seventh inning here at TL Hannah High School. The Yellow Jackets are facing off against the Nations Ford Falcons. Hannah had the lead. It was a 0-0 ball game until the fourth, with Hannah scored one. And then in the sixth, Nationsford scored two to make it a 2-1 ball game. It's been a good one. This has been exciting.
7: Yeah, my nerves are about shot right now.
0: Oh, I know.
7: But the thing is, I mean, again, the story of the ball game is leaving too many runners on.
0: Yeah, I just counted. Hannah has left 9 runners on base.
7: Yep. I knew it was up there. Can't do that and expect to win a ball game.
0: Yeah, it's tough. All right, Addison. Leading off for Nations Ford in the top of the seventh is number 19, Jackie Knoll. First pitch off speed, gets her way out in front for strike one.
1: She was running her fastball big time.
0: Yeah, she was. She was hopped up ready to go, and then off speed came at her. A run.
1: Yeah, she did it again.
0: Oh. Foul ball. She's wanting to go to first base like a hitter, but it went off her bat.
1: It did off the bat.
0: Counts 0-2.
1: That was nowhere close to hitting her. She tried.
0: She tried.
1: Oh, nice.
0: 0-2. Stay alive. Foul right back. Stays 0-2.

0: Year two.
1: Batter.
0: Right down the middle for strike three. Freeze is here with a strikeout looking. That'll be the first out of the inning.
1: Took him long enough to call it,
0: though. Take a second for Blue to call it, yeah.
1: Took him long enough.
0: Now batting number seven, Kinsley Adamson. One out, nobody on base.
1: Ooh.
0: First pitch fouled, rounded foul. Strike one.

0: All right, Allison, you spin. They're biting through it.
1: Yeah, run. Hit high. And then it's caught by the second baseman, Callie, over at second base, going into shallow right center. Second out of the inning, now batting number 18, Carson Noonan. Aurora will have a pinch hitter. Pinch hitter in the place of 18 will be at number 2, Adley Eastley. Two outs in the inning.

0: All right, let's go.
1: Let's get this out.
0: Let's do it. Got two outs, looking for one.
1: There it is.
0: First pitch, called a strike right down the middle. Got to go attack this hitter here. Year one.
1: There it is.
0: Dog straight back quickly. Addison quickly ahead in the count, 0-2.
1: Even this is a batter coming right off the bench right here. No idea what to expect.
0: Right.
1: But they're hacking. I mean, that's the thing that makes us hurting. They've been up there hacking. And it finally paid off for them.
0: Finally found a hole, scored two runs. Year two.
1: Yep, got
0: right,
1: it.
0: Down
1: right.
0: The middle. Four strike three. That'll do it for Nations Ford in the top of the seventh. Two strikeouts and a fly out to the second baseman. Coming up next, Hannah's last chance in the bottom of the seventh, looking for one to tie, two to win. We'll be right back.
2: 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And those who need a second chance or a helping hand. That's our purpose. And that's what refreshes us. We are Coca-Cola Consolidated, your local bottler.

0: All right, welcome back. Time for the bottom of the seventh inning. Hill trying to walk this one off. Looking for one to tie, two to win. It's been a great game so far.
1: It's been a great ball game. Great pitching. Good defense. Yeah. No time of hitting on our part.
0: No.
1: None.
0: Leading off for Hannah will be number 10, Callie Kinert.
1: Well, let's get it started here, Callie. They're winning this thing.
0: Here we go, Cal. Here we go. First pitch hit into center field. Lead off single for Callie Kiner.
1: All right, Callie. All right, Emma.
0: That's the way you want to start it. Lead off runner on base.
1: All right, Emma.
0: Now batting number 4, Emma Williams. Crowd's getting into this one now.
2: Yeah, I'm having to move my chair out.
1: Come back, tear this table apart.
0: Emma shows bunt. Pulls back. Ball 1. First pitch was a pitch out in case the runner went to steal. 1-0 count to Emma Williams.
1: I wouldn't be surprised if they do that again.
0: Yep. Shows bunt once again.
1: Yep.
0: Misses high. 2-0 count to Emma. Pitch on the way. Emma shows bunt again.
1: Is
0: low. 3-0 count. There goes Callie to second.
1: Nice.
0: Perfect throw by the catcher, and she is out at second base.
1: She ran right into it.
0: Slid right into the tag. That's the first out of the inning as Callie is caught stealing. 3-0 count to Emma Williams at the plate. The 3-0. This is high for ball 4. Another runner on base. Emma with the walk. That'll bring up number 75, Addison Sharp. With one out in the bottom of the 7th. Hannah looking for 1 to tie, 2 to win. We'll have a pinch runner coming in for Emma at first base. It will be... not sure yet. Haven't seen her number.
1: Who was that? Catcher made a strong throw to second base.
0: Yeah, she did.
1: And then she turned around, looked at Hannah Durbin and started tripping a little bit.
0: She definitely had something to say.
1: Yep.
0: Over at first base is number 34, Brad McCoy.
1: She's got a little bit of swagger to her.
0: Yeah, she does.
1: All right.
0: Addison has struck out a couple times earlier. Looking to change that here and come up big with a hit.
1: All right, Addison.
3: Let's go, Addison!
0: Outfield's playing pretty deep. First pitch hit hard.
1: There you go.
0: Field. That'll get down for a base hit. Station to station are the runners. Well, pro runners at first and second with one out.
1: Solid hit.
0: The winning run is on first base. Tying run on second. You'll have a runner.
4: Number two, Meredith Huggins,
0: running at first base for Addison Sharp. Now batting, number 14, Maddie Loftus.
1: No better time to come up big than right now.
0: Right now, she's had opportunities to come up big earlier in this game and hasn't been able to come through. And all of that can be forgotten if she comes through right now. First pitch misses up for ball one.
1: There you go.
0: Important to still stay patient here, not get too aggressive and swing at a bad pitch. The 1-0. Foul right back. Count is now one ball, one strike.
1: All right, Maddie. She's looking to get this in the gap by who scored both these runs.
0: The 1-1.
1: There we go.
0: This is low and in for ball two. 2-1 count with one out in the bottom of the seventh. Tying runs on second, winning runs on first. Dots the outside corner for strike two. Counts now 2-2.
1: Nothing closer. You have to swing.
0: The 2-2 fights it off and stays alive as she grounds it down the right field line.
1: And she got left center field wide open.
0: Sure does.
1: Wide open.
0: The 2-2 on the way. Fights it off once again. Putting up a good battle here. Staying alive.
1: Come on, Maddie.
0: Two.
1: There you go. Keep fighting.
0: Once again. Putting up a great battle here. Fouling off some tough pitches.